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sing it. Everybody in the place, put those hands in the air. Yeah, check it out one time. You know it's for real. Then trash from you all on your set. Getting biz, come on.

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1: Ladies and gentlemen, I'd like to introduce the hi-hat. Go on. That's good. 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

sono le 19. You might know of the original sin. And you might know how to play with fire.

you have no love to give her, then she gets you on her wavelength, and she lets the river answer that you've always